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1: What's up, y'all? It's Fitz, F-I-T with a Z, the guy who plays the hits from the country top 40. Luke Combs is the king of the mountain right now with Be By You. The question is, can he stay there? We're counting down the 40 biggest country songs and finding out who takes number one. I'll see you this weekend for all the hits on the country top 40 with Fitz right here.
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4: Our forecast is calling for sun and cloud today with a high around 21. We'll see cloud tonight with fog developing and a low down to 9. Tomorrow, a mix of sun and cloud and a high 19.
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Till I Get to Heaven, Kelsey Kulick. It's today's best country on 99.3 The River. Welcome to a Saturday morning, my friend. The weekend is here. Last weekend of September. Can you believe that? I'm John with you until 2. Here's Shaboozey. It's a bar song, Tipsy, on the river.

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1: That is Max McNown. It's Done For on 99.3, the River, Miramichi's home of today's best country. The Rec Laws, I Do Too, a bar song, Tipsy from Shaboozy, Kelsey Kulick, Till I Get to Heaven, These Days, courtesy of Mackenzie Porter, and some Morgan Wallen and Bean By Now. Well, we were calling this week for some showers this weekend, but things are looking quite a bit better now in our forecast here. We've got a mix of sun and cloud in store for today. We are en route to a high of 21 degrees and more lovely weather by the looks of things for tomorrow and Monday. Full weather details coming up for you here at 99.3 The River, and lots more of today's best country, including Lainey Wilson teamed up with John Mayer. From Prince Edward Island, Allie Walker, some Josh Ross, Luke Combs, Dan and Shay, and Taylor Swift, all before 10.
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7: Our forecast is calling for sun and cloud today with a high around 21. We'll see cloud tonight with fog developing and a low down to 9. Tomorrow, a mix of sun and cloud and a high 19.
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Tony Stevens, Nothing on Me. Today's Best Country from 99.3 The River on your Saturday morning. Coming up, Lainey Wilson, paired up with guitar expert and a wonderful singer and songwriter John Mayer for Phone Keys Wallet. Here's Aaron Goodman. 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

Lainey Wilson, John Mayer, it's Phone Keys Wallet on 99.3 The River. Aaron Goodvin with Boy Like Me, Nothing on Me with Tony Stevens and some George Burge and Cowboy Songs. How you doing? I'm John. We've got a pretty good looking Saturday today to get out and take in some yard sales.

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Prince Edward Island's Allie Walker, who makes her home in Nashville these days and has got quite a career going for her. That is Hometown Home on 99.3 The River. And this one's called Hate How You Look. Here's Josh Ross.

Tyler, Joe Miller, it's Pillow Talkin' Saturday morning, today's Best Country on 99.3 The River, rolling up towards 10 o'clock. Your next hour, locked and loaded, ready to go here at The River. We've got some Jordan Davis after 10, also Riley Green. We've got some High Valley for you next hour, Thomas Rhett, Shaboozy, The Recklaws, along with Jake Owen. Also next hour, Cody Johnson, Lainey Wilson. And that's just a selection. We've got all kinds of your favorites all weekend long. Kick back, put your feet up, grab another coffee, and enjoy today's Best Country on your Saturday morning here at 99.3 The River. Here's Luke Combs.

Dean Brody, that's Canadian Girls, today's best country on 99.3 The River. Saturday morning, it's day one of the weekend, final weekend of September. Where has the time gone? Hey, good morning, I'm John Matthews, this is Riley Green, this is Think As You Drunk, today's best country on 99.3.

0: James Parker Band, there's Chills, today's best country on 99.3 The River. High Valley, with I'm Leaving You, Think As You Drunk, Little Riley Green, Dean Brody, Canadian Girls. Let Your Horses Run from Brett Kissel on that six in a row this morning. Our Saturday six-pack began with some Jordan Davis and Turn This Truck Around. Lovely weather over the next few days by the looks of things in your latest Miramichi forecast. Sun and cloud today, and we are en route to a high of 21 degrees. Your forecast is coming up next, and we have no shortage of today's best country for you all weekend long here on the river. Another four nonstop just around the bend with Shaboozy. We'll start it up for you with some Thomas Rhett. Hang on.
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4: Local weather for Town Mazda. You'll like it here.
5: Our forecast is calling for sun and cloud today with a high around 21. We'll see cloud tonight with fog developing and a low down to 9. Tomorrow, a mix of sun and cloud and a high 19.
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Nate Holler, it's Thought About You, today's best country on 99.3 The River. Before that, Shaboozy with Cowgirl, She Don't Know, courtesy of Jade Eagleson, and a little Thomas Rhett, and After All the Bars Are Closed. 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This time of the year, it's pretty much pumpkin spice everything, wall to wall. 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Pumpkin spice burgers. I've seen it, believe me. So with that in mind, do you enjoy pumpkin spice? 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

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Today's Best Country on 99.3 The River. Ella Langley with Morgan Wallen. I Can't Love You Anymore. And this one's from Morgan Griffiths called Boondocks. 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

0: Tay Bay along with Emerson Drive. That is Wake Me Up, today's best country on 99.3 The River. Morgan Griffiths with Boondocks, I Can't Love You Anymore. Ella Langley with Morgan Wallen. And The Recklaws teamed up with Jake Owen and 11 Beers. We are rolling up on 11 o'clock. We've got music still to come for you from Lainey Wilson, little Cody Johnson here in a few moments' time. After 11 this morning, finishing up your Saturday morning, Kane Brown will be along. Also, Taylor Swift, Jelly Roll will pay us a visit. We've got some Luke Combs, Bailey Zimmerman, some Owen Riegling next hour. Back in time with Shania Twain, a little bit of an appetizer for tonight's Saturday Night Classics, which are going to get underway at 7 o'clock this evening. Thomas Rhett with Maren Morris, Kenny Chesney, and a whole bunch more. That's all after 11. Keep it here on 99.3 The River. Horseback, here's Cody Johnson on your Saturday morning.
1: He's a ranch hand in a pinch, man. Hotter than the red on a cattle brand. Cause she's a gold digger with a quick trigger. A cast iron skillet swinging lid flipper. Now he's a double wide on the county line. Sipping on a six pack of Lone Star Light. She did him dirty, took him to the cleaners.

When you know, there's Tim and the Glory Boys, today's best country on 99.3 The River. Good Saturday morning to you. Welcome to the last weekend of September. Enjoy it. I'm John Matthews. Jelly Roll coming up right now. Taylor Swift, her latest. This is I Knew It, I Knew You. A little Toy Story 5 music for you on 99.3 The River.

0: Jelly Roll's Heart of Stone, 99.3 The River, 6 nonstop on your Saturday morning. Tyler Joe Miller there with Under the Influence. I Knew It, I Knew You, some Taylor Swift. Tim and the Glory Boys, When You Know, You Know. Let Me Down Easy, JoJo Mason, and some Kane Brown and Woman on your Saturday morning. We have a good-looking weekend here weather-wise. We've kind of improved a little bit in terms of how this weekend was supposed to be. There's a bit of a nor'easter on the go in the United States on the East Coast, but looks like it's not really going to affect us too much. We've got a mix of sun and cloud today, 21 degrees, and mix of sun and cloud, pretty much our story for tomorrow right through until Tuesday. Your Miramichi weekend forecast coming up next here on the river, along with music from Luke Combs, Bailey Zimmerman, another four in a row.
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4: Our forecast is calling for sun and cloud today with a high around 21. We'll see cloud tonight with fog developing and a low down to 9. Tomorrow, a mix of sun and cloud and a high 19.

Well, we're rethinking some things. There's Luke Combs, today's best country on 99.3 The River. Bailey Zimmerman coming up. Right now it's Brett Kissel along with Dierks Bentley. Some hurting songs Saturday morning in the coffee club, 99.3 The River. It was-

0: Chevy Silverado, a little Bailey Zimmerman on your Saturday morning. It's today's best country from 99.3 The River. Brett Kissel, Dirk Bentley with Hurtin' Songs. Going to rethink some things today. Luke Combs and High Valley started that for, and she's with me. Pleasure to have you along today. I'm John Matthews. If you enjoy vintage country music, we are the radio station for you later on tonight, 7 until midnight. Make sure you tune in for Saturday Night Classics. We will be calling back some of those big hit songs that you love from the 70s, 80s, and 90s. I guarantee you there'll be a few things you haven't heard in a while during our five-hour show this evening. We'll be playing all your favorites tonight. What a way to hang out on a Saturday evening. Crank it up loud, that old country music. It's the perfect thing for a Saturday evening. Saturday Night Classics coming up again this evening, 7 until midnight here on 99.3 The River.
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Owen Riegling, it's me without my hometown. Today's Best Country on 99.3 The River. A little Shania Twain coming up, taking you back to the 1990s. After this one from Jade Eagleson, here's Lucky on The River.

We will be playing all the big hits of the 70s, 80s, and 90s later this evening during Saturday Night Classic, 7 until midnight. There's a little teaser for you, Shania Twain, and man, I feel like a woman. Still to come before noontime, Josh Ross, got a little Thomas Rhett coming up, Kenny Chesney, and over the lunch hour today, Morgan Wallen, some Brad Paisley for you, Coe Wetzel along with Ella Langley. Rascal Flatts will take us back. Big number one right now from Stella Lefty. We've got some Carrie Underwood, Luke Combs, and Eric Church, all while we enjoy our lunch together on this Saturday. It's today's best weekend country from 99.3 The River. Let's get to drinking. In my case, it's going to be this coffee right here. This is Zach John.

In the middle of Saturday afternoon, Country Six Pack here on 99.3 The River. There's James Barker Band. It's Over All Over Again. Hey, good afternoon. Hope your weekend is off to the very finest to start so far on this Saturday. I'm John Matthews. Hey, I'm going to miss her. This is the Fishing Song. It's Brad Paisley. Today's best weekend country. Some of your favorite classics, too, here on The River.

0: half dozen of your favorite country tunes Saturday afternoon with today's best country on 99.3 The River. There's Justin Moore and Time's Ticking. Tay-Bae, that's going to leave a memory. I'm going to miss her. Brad Paisley, some James Barker Band over all over again. Hold My Beer, Aaron Pruchette and Morgan Wallen. And don't we? Latest Miramichi weekend forecast just around the bend. Pretty much a mix of sun and cloud daily for the next bunch of days. If you want kind of the short version, a little more detail coming up for you in just a few here on the river, along with music from Rascal Flatts. Stella Lefty this hour. Got some Carrie Underwood, Luke Combs, also Eric Church coming up before 1 o'clock today. And we'll start off that next four in a row with a tune for you, courtesy of Co Wetzel and Ella Langley. Hang on.
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7: Our forecast is calling for sun and cloud today with a high around 21. We'll see cloud tonight with fog developing and a low down to 9. Tomorrow, a mix of sun and cloud and a high 19.
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Carrie Underwood, that's Undo It on 99.3 The River. Just ahead of that, The Wreck Laws, Dean Brody, Hometown Heroes, and Boston, courtesy of Stella Lefty. Well, hope you're enjoying autumn so far. Certainly a lovely day today, and looks like lovely weather over the next few days. And as autumn arrives, some people might like to give you some autumn facts. I prefer to actually make up a few things. This is a list of what I call fake autumn facts, okay? See if you can fool your friends with some of these. Fake autumn facts. Pumpkin Spice was the sixth Spice Girl. During autumn, the average household consumes 3.14 pumpkins, or as it's more commonly known, pumpkin pie. See what I did there? Every time a pumpkin gets smashed, a demon gets his horns. Again, this is fake autumn facts. Some people actually call it autumn. That's definitely fake. It's fall all the way. And final fake autumn fact today, The Great Pumpkin is actually a documentary about Donald Trump.

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1: Jelly Roll and I Am Not Okay, today's best country all weekend long. You've got it right here on 99.3 The River. Hope you're enjoying your, what is hopefully a day off today. I'm John Matthews. Here's Hunter Brothers. This is Lost on the River. I was

0: Brad Kessel, it's another one. Today's Best Country from 99.3 The River. Tim and the Glory Boys, If I Go Missing, She Thinks My Tractor's Sexy. Little Kenny Chesney. Jade Eagleson, Worth the Double, Lost from the Hunter Brothers. And we started the hour off with Jelly Roll and I Am Not Okay. Well, our forecast is very good, I would say, for this time of the year. Our daytime high today around 21 degrees. Not far off that for tomorrow. And a mixture of sun and cloud for basically right now through until Wednesday. By the looks of things in the forecast, full weather details for this Miramichi weekend in just a couple of moments' time. The music continues from Prince Edward Island. We've got Allie Walker, who's making her home in Nashville and doing big things, originally from PEI. Riley Green starting up your next four in a row coming up.
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6: Our forecast is calling for sun and cloud today with a high around 21. We'll see cloud tonight with fog developing and a low down to 9. Tomorrow, a mix of sun and cloud and a high 19.
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Hey, whatever it takes, there's High Valley, today's best country on 99.3 The River. And let's head over to Prince Edward Islands. This young lady now making her home in Nashville, and her career is going places, I'll tell you that. This is Allie Walker, Dog at the Door on The River.

0: Mackenzie Porter and Owen Riegling, that is coming home to you. Today's Best Country on 99.3 The River. From PEI, Allie Walker and Dog at the Door, Whatever It Takes, High Valley, and Riley Green and Change My Mind. Good afternoon, I'm John Matthews. I'm going to be turning things over to Fitz for Country Top 40 in a little over 20 minutes' time. 2 o'clock this afternoon, the countdown is on this weekend. Luke Combs had the number one spot last weekend. He is going to be challenged by Stella Lefty and Kenny Chesney. Who is going to be number one? We will find out as we take you from number 40 all the way to the top with Country Top 40. Fitz in beginning at 2 this afternoon. If you can't be around for the countdown today, he'll be counting them down for you again tomorrow afternoon starting at 12 noon. Country Top 40 on the weekend brought to you by our friends at Town Chrysler Jeep Ram here on the river.
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0: And chasing you, today's best weekend country from 99.3 The River on your Saturday afternoon. Country Top 40 with Fitz is coming up. The big countdown gets underway in just a few minutes' time. I'm John Matthews, and that is going to be my time with you today. Thanks for being here. Day one of the weekend, and I will see you tomorrow morning early for breakfast, 9 to noon in the Coffee Club. Play safe and be happy. Enjoy this day. Get outside and take in some of that beautiful weather. We don't have that much left before we get into the colder stuff, so definitely get out, soak it in today if you can, all right? Play safe and be happy. My weekend closing thought for you today. Motivation is what gets you started. Habit is what keeps you going. Take care. See you tomorrow morning here on the river.
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0: Back in the Bottle from Randy Houser, going up one to number 38 on the Country Top 40 with Fitz. And yes, ladies and gentlemen, we're doing our competition broadcast and streaming episode of the Country Top 40, counting them down a yard at a time. And it's great to be with you this weekend on CT 40. Coming up, one artist chooses to resist the temptations of compromise and conformity. I know it. Sound a little confusing? It's a little confusing to me, too. That story and the 37 biggest songs of the week coming up. You got Fitz with the hits on CT40. 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
5: Our forecast is calling for sun and cloud today with a high around 21. We'll see cloud tonight with fog developing and a low down to 9. Tomorrow, a mix of sun and cloud and a high 19.
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0: Speaking with an artist who is the definition of cool. I mean, the second he enters a room, he commands a presence. And every time he walks into a room, he says, hey, man, coming up on the Country Top 40 with Fitz.
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0: Good Damn from Brantley Gilbert, going up one, checking in at number 33. It's a great weekend for the hits on the Country Top 40 with Fitz. 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

0: 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The biggest hits in country music are right here on the Country Top 40 with Fitz. And coming up, we've been talking about what you're chasing in life, but Chase Matthew just hit me with something I didn't expect. Because, you know, maybe being a champion isn't always about what you're chasing next. Maybe it's about something a whole lot closer to home. And Chase Matthew explains, coming up on CT 40 with Fitz.
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0: Horseback.
1: Cody Johnson holding strong at number 26 with Horseback. You know, we're always talking about chasing the next big thing, but Chase Matthew reminded me, you know, sometimes you don't have to go anywhere to make a difference. Chase Matthew says, hey, Fitz, you don't have to leave your small town to be a hero. There's plenty of small town heroes. The firefighters, the first responders, the guy that's just making breakfast for everybody at the local, you know, mom and pop shop, right? The donut shop, everybody where they go to have their coffee in the morning. And if you're from a small town, hold that pride in tight. At number 25, Chase Matthew, holding it down.

0: from number 27 to number 25 for Chase Matthew and Holding It Down. And my name is Fitz, that's F-I-T with a Z, and I was born to play the hits for the Country Top 40. And speaking of holding it down, Blake Shelton has been holding down a huge career in country music for decades right now. And coming up, Blake's going to be right here to tell us how he keeps cranking out hit songs that sound like Blake after all these years. B.S. It ain't no B.S. Blake Shelton in the studio coming up.
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0: This portion of the Country Top 40 with Fitz is brought to you by T-Mobile. And thank you for being part of the Fitz fam. Thank you so much for spending part of your weekend with me, Fitz, the guy who plays the hits on CT40 on 99.3 The River.
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0: Thanks so much for spending part of your weekend with me. I really appreciate it. It's the highlight of my weekend on CT40. 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

0: Medicine from Megan Maroney, checking in number 22 after pushing forward three spots. Coming up on the Country Top 40 with Fitz. If life has ever knocked you flat, man, this one's for you. We're headed down into the CT 40 vault for three songs that all have one thing in common. They know what it feels like to get hit hard and then get back up anyway. And one of these, man, you may have forgotten just how hard it's really going to hit you. We're cracking open the CT 40 vault after this, all right? Come on! We're going down to the vault! Follow me! I know the way!
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0: Number 21 right now on the countdown. WrestleMania, brother. I just love saying that. Russell Dickerson, and Worth Your While.

0: Bobby, the four-eared cat from the state of Alabama. Same home as Riley Green. And by the way, the good stuff is all brought to you by IHOP. Get fancy with the new stuffed French toast now at IHOP for a limited time at participating restaurants. Country Top 40. You got Fitz playing all the hits on the Country Top 40 Countdown. And coming up, Lainey Wilson just admitted something to me about herself that made me go, okay, all right, same. She says she could be a little chaotic, but it's what she said about the one person who knows how to handle all of it that really, really got me. Lainey explains, and I think a whole lot of y'all are going to feel this one. Hang with me. Come on back. It's coming up on the Country Top 40 with Fitz.
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0: Hey there, my name is Fitz. I'm 6'7". I'm from the state of Texas, and I love my wife and my seven kids, and I love sports, but I love country music, and I love playing the hits right here on 99.3 The River.

0: Louisiana's own Lainey Wilson and John Mayer making their home at number 12 for the second week with Phone, Keys, Wallet. Coming up on the Country Top 40, man, music is crazy like this. You can forget the score, forget half of the season, but one song comes on and suddenly you're 16 years old again, riding home with your dad like no time has passed at all. And Jason in Florida has one of those songs and the story behind it. 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And I'm going to tell you, this one got me. This one got me. Your Music with Memories is coming up after this. The Country Top 40. Hey there, it's Fitz, and I could count to 40 backwards, and that's a really good thing because we're going to be counting them down this weekend from number 40 to number 1 on CT40, only on 99.3 The River.
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0: Ella Langley on the move, climbing up one place to number six with her latest Loving Life Again. Coming up on the Country Top 40, somebody asked me what my family gets way too competitive about, and the answer has caused more accusations, controversy, and outright cheating than I care to admit. But I'm about to take you inside game night at the Fitz house, y'all. Ain't nothing like game night at the Fitz fam. Coming up, I'm going to tell you all about it on the Country Top 40 Countdown. 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

0: Morgan Wallen with the number four song for the second week running, Been By Now. All right, my friend, this is where it gets good. Last weekend of September, football's in full swing. October is knocking on the door. We got our own little championship to settle. 40 songs started this thing. Only three are still standing, and one of them is about to walk out of here with the CT40 number one ring. So who's it going to be? Don't go anywhere. The three biggest country songs in the world are next on the Country Top 40 with Fitz. And we're back in the game. Welcome to the Country Top 40 with Fitz on 99.3 The River.
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0: We're counting down the 40 biggest country songs of the week, and that's kind of why we call it the Country Top 40, right here on 99.3 The River. Welcome back to the hits on the Country Top 40 with Fitz on that championship drive right now. And we've made it to the podium. Just three songs left standing. Only one of them can walk away with the number one trophy. Holding down the bronze position this week, Mr. Kenny Chesney. He's got number three with Carry On.

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When you're feeding that jukebox, stick to the rock. 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

Dolly Parton, 9 to 5 on Saturday Night Classics on 99.3 The River. Good evening, it's John O'Shea. Thank you very much for joining me tonight. You know, yesterday was the unofficial Dolly Parton holiday, September 25th, 9 to 5. Yes. Clint Black coming up after Willie. Right.

0: Matt Minglewood on 99 Through the River Saturday Night Classics. It is great to have you along on this last Saturday of September. It's a very special show, and I'll explain as we go along this evening. Coming up after the break, we're going to hear a guy that got me hooked on country music from the age of about 7 or 8, plus a guy that has been invited to become a member of the Grand Ole Opry. That's next on Saturday Night Classics on 99.3 The River.
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Just the other night, Pam Tillis invited Neil McCoy to become the latest member of the Grand Ole Opry. That is Neil with the Shake on Saturday Night Classics. The Man in Black coming up after Keith Whitley. And it ain't nothing.

0: Johnny Cash in Daddy Sang Bass on Saturday Night Classics, and before that, Keith Whitley with a song that was released after his passing, and he passed away on May the 9th, 1989. It ain't nothing on Saturday Night Classics. Coming up after this, we'll hear from Ricky Skaggs right after Vince Gill.
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Waylon Jennings with Looking Back Texas Saturday Night Classics on 99.3 The River. Going to send that song out to Emery tonight. We'll have a story about Emery and how that was Nancy's favorite song. Good evening, it's John O'Shea. Thanks for sharing your Saturday night with me. Coming up, we've got Brooks and Dunn and Loretta and Conway. Right now, here's Kathy Mateo.

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2: 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Here's the debut single from Travis Tritt. Here's a quarter.
3: You say you were wrong to ever leave me alone. And now you're

0: Travis Tritt, here's a quarter call, Someone Who Cares, Saturday Night Classics on 99.3 The River. And I do care. I do care about the classic country favorites from the 70s, the 80s, and the 90s, and of course some country gold as well. In that set, we heard from Waylon Jennings with Looking Back Texas. And our sales rep, Jim, told me a story about a friend of his, Emery, who's been a longtime listener of Saturday Night Classics. He says, I can picture Emery and his sweetheart at the camp with a fire on enjoying a beverage. And he said that Emery's significant other, Nancy, her favorite songs were Looking Back Texas by Waylon Jennings and Jackson by Johnny and June Carter Cash. And he says, I hope these songs bring some back, some great memories and put a smile on your face, Emery. And thank you for being a loyal listener to Saturday Night Classics. Coming up in just a moment, Jerry Reed will hear from Mark Chestnut, a song written by Charlie Major, and Kenny Rogers is on the way. That's all next on Saturday Night Classics on 99.3. The River.
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5: It was back in 63 when eating my cooking got the better of me, so I asked this little girl I was going with to be my wife. Well, she said she would, so I said I do, but I'd have said I wouldn't if I'd have just knew how saying I do was gonna screw up all of my life. Well, the first few years weren't all that bad. I'll never forget the good times we had, cause I'm reminded every month when I send her the child support. Well, it wasn't too long till the lust all died, and I'll admit I wasn't too surprised the day I come home and found my suitcase sitting out on the porch. Well, I tried to get in, she changed the lock. Then I found this note taped on the mailbox that said, goodbye, Turkey, my attorney will be in touch. So I decided right then and there I was gonna do what's right, give her fair share. But brother, I didn't know her share was gonna be there.

0: got my wife told it. I'm going to be carrying food stamps. You get it, Judge? I'm going to be just... That's not funny, huh?
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0: song was a huge success, not only for Kenny, but the songwriter, Don Schlitz. And that song means a lot to me. It was my very first favorite country song. And I've been thinking about the lyrics of the chorus. Of course, everybody knows the chorus to The Gambler. You got to know when to hold 'em, know when to fold 'em, know when to walk away. And having said that, I have decided that tonight will be my last night hosting Saturday Night Classics. It's been a great 14-year run for me here at 99.3 The River, and I've truly enjoyed hosting Saturday Night Classics for about the last 2 years. It's the genre of country music, the years that I truly enjoy, because it's the stuff I grew up on. And, but I'm just at a point in my life right now. I teach at the college. I've got a lot of, other things going on, and I just need to step away, right now, I guess. So tonight will be my last Saturday Night Classics, but it is not your last. The show will continue just with somebody else at the microphone, but I do appreciate you listening, over the last, few years with me, your host, on Saturday Night Classics. And we're not done yet. We've got another 3.5 hours to go. So let's enjoy it. Coming up after the break, we'll hear from Randy Travis.
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2: 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Enter free roam VR arenas where you're not just sitting on the sidelines, you're inside the action. Then get behind the wheel of immersive sim racing. Challenge your friends on PC or console and turn an ordinary night into something you'll actually remember. Date night, friends night, or team building, SideQuest is an experience you have to try to understand. SideQuest, 130 Newcastle Boulevard, Unit 2, Miramichi, 506-622-7500. 529. Don't just play it, experience it.
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0: Merle Haggard, The Fight Inside of Me on Saturday Night Classics. Before that, I love this tune from Crystal Gayle, Going Down That River Road. Just gives you that good feel vibes, and it's a nice sing-along tune as well. As we wrap up hour number two, we're going to hear from Trisha Yearwood with her debut single, going back to the early 1990s, and the Oak Ridge Boys. That's next on Saturday Night Classics. It's brought to you by Nicholson's Roofing and Siding.
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